Hello, my name is Mukomo Agure, and I'll be at Babel Festival on September 18th. See you in Berlin Zona, okay? See you there.

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Africa Show Band. 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

0: Gwendolyn! 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
1: Owls are not what they seem.
2: My rabbit? Hold on. Yeah, Dad, it's here. It's here in the grass. But it looks different. Bigger, stronger, almost wilder, but more beautiful. Dad, come here. It's running away. It's jumping in a rabbit hole. Should we follow it?
1: The owls are not what they seem.

0: They don't want us to be insecure, like Sora liked her picture. It doesn't mean anything to me. It's just like a page in a book, a photo on the wall. I just saw something pretty, but it wasn't specific at all. Just the generalities of women and color and shape. I just saw a picture and press a button. I didn't weigh my entire relationship in my head. It wasn't that deep. I don't feel a thing. I don't even know her. I can't even begin. Who is she when I press follow? I don't even recall the things that I will not tell you now. So just sweep it under the rug of your mind and put a blue couch over the rug and a nice lamp on the table beside. Now have a coffee and don't think about that. Don't you have a cat in your lap? Don't you have something better to do with your time? Why do you always bring this up over and over again? That's just not what I said. I never said I knew her. I just saw a picture. Now here we are. It's not even real. It's online. It's not even us or me or her. It's just you on the internet. Stop crying so I can guess at you more comfortably. I said stop crying. I said stop crying. Stop crying. So stop crying. Stop crying.
1: If you're

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This makes me uncomfortable. Can you please protect me like you protected your exes? Can you please project our love like Jesus out to the masses? 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
1: Hey, can you hear me?
2: This release of mine came by force. This might sound crazy, but it did. Because nobody asked me when or where to be released. When and where. So somehow it was forced on me. My freedom was forced on me. Now I'm forced to live. I am forced to live. 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
2: Comme tu veux, like you want.
1: On peut le faire en français?
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3: I will answer in English. I'm Momo and I am singing and rapping and performing in different languages. That's also how this interview, it's like five languages present during the show.
1: It also shows how many languages you were saying you speak during the live show. How many?
3: So Swiss German, German, French, English, Spanish, and some Portuguese. Yes.
1: How did that come about to speak so many languages?
3: How that happened?
1: Yeah.
3: So naturally, Victor speaks French, and naturally, I speak German. And I think the English came as a pleasure thing to write rap. Sometimes it's so nice not to write in your own language for me, or also to sing not in your own language, because maybe you have this limitation of vocabulary, and the sound of the language itself creates a sort of texture or vibe. So for me, it's very playful to change language, change facets, personality, and stuff like that. Yeah.
1: Et pour les instruments, tu as dit que tu joues beaucoup d'instruments. 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
1: Merci. And this is your first time playing in Ticino, right? Your first
2: Together,
1: ever
2: yes.
1: together. Okay, and how do you feel about this? Are you happy to be playing here with a Swiss-Italian audience, or also international, we can say a very broad audience? We're not going to say it was only Swiss-Italian, but how do you feel about that?
3: I feel it's super nice to be here and finally get to know a culture place, the alternative. Or I know that Ticino has difficulties with culture. Also, I know it from the Tour Vagabond people. I know them a little bit. So I'm super happy to finally get a link to Ticino and hopefully have this intercambio in the future more. I'm curious how the language thing will come, but as we are in Switzerland, also Ticinesi are very used, I guess, to so many languages. That's such a Swiss thing. So I feel that is kind of a unifying thing, no? That we speak many languages, because it's a reality of many people, I guess.
2: And as well, it's always a few languages people don't understand in this set. So everywhere the same.
3: Well, in the Swiss-German part, your raps are a little bit less understood, I would say. Maybe here it's going to be different with the Latin languages in general, no?
2: Yes. Well,
1: yes.
2: you will edit this interview, or is coming in
1: okay,
2: one blue?
1: We'll edit.
2: Oh, yeah, amazing. Amazing.
1: And je dis en français vous faisiez aussi, quand vous jouez la musique dans le concert live, vous faites aussi du théâtre et musique aussi. 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
3: For me, it is more of a concert still, because we have songs, we have forms, we have times, we have rhythm. But I think maybe how we play it, no, the intensity, the many changes, dynamics, I think this is a performative approach. But I think in future we want to investigate more. How can we even make it more performative? And sometimes take a song and break it open in the middle and let other timings happen and go back to the music. And I think this is the universe we still want to explore for the future a lot more. No?
2: Yes, absolutely. I think we bring maybe... I'm used to do high-energy concerts, and Momo is really a performer. And I think this really brings us together in something really similar, but from different background. And I think they're really complementary. It's really always feeding each other in the energy. And I do have the feeling that somewhere in the future we will do as well like a setup which is more theatric. On one more rally concert, because the theater needs more close place to really have the space. On the concert is for festival, it's sometimes difficult to bring us on let it live. But I think it's really something we would love to investigate.
1: Thank you. And
2: you're welcome.
1: I'll also ask, what are some music or albums that have influenced you so far as a duo, I would say? Well, yeah.
2: I think people always, when people tell me about us and about a similar band, which is for me not really the but... people tell me off the Antwood. Because we are a bit freaky, I think, and because of this, I don't know, but I hear this at least 10 or 15 times, For me, I'm really bad for this kind of question, but I hear really a lot of different stuff, and I think Momo probably the same. So complicated.
3: I think it's a very nice question. It's actually, we almost never sit down and listen an album together of a band. It is, was never also like a concept band, you know? It just happened and everybody bring their ideas in the very moment. So I think we have a million gazillion influences from all the musicians we've been looking at. So I go to a concert yesterday, I see someone and I'm like, and I'm kind of absorbing something and I'm gonna use a facet for the, you know? So this answer, I really don't know as well.
2: For myself, because I have the chance to do often cooperation in different parts of the world. And I have the feeling this is one of my biggest influences. Really, for me, what's inspired me at people is almost more the energy than the music itself, even if, of course, I'm really touched by the music and I really love. But I really have a big place in my heart for rhythm from Africa. On jazz, but not so all kind of jazz. On old school hip hop, so I would say I take a lot of this and then from people I play with a lot, and people I can listen. Yeah, we are sponge, I think.
1: And as a last question, SpongeBob. j'ai oublié. La dernière question, c'est est-ce qu'il y a de bandes ou des artistes qui sont nouveaux que vous aimez bien en ce moment? Où vous voulez? Yeah.
0: Oh shit.
1: Switzerland. Suisse. Upcoming artists, musicians. Yeah. Yes, that you like. That you find cool and that you want to share with the listeners.
3: I mean, I listen, for me, for the last 2 years was this Natalie Fröhlich and Baby Volcano, and this Homo Depart women rap was very inspiring to me. Crème Solaire, like these women who, and men, but maybe it's for me, I identify with these women as performance as well, no? That are mixing dance, performance, radical attitudes somehow. And I was like, wow, la Romandie, tu vois? So there's something going on. So this was kind of, for me, a spiritual nice link. There's something interesting happening in Switzerland. So just to name these three. And then, yeah, of course, I mean, from Zurich, I would say none of them. That's Saina Plaskandri. She's a good friend of us. Also, her way of making music, mixing poetry with beats and attitudes, political messages. Yesterday, I saw Joy Frempong, but she's famous already. She's also, I love her voice experiments and her blending of cultural heritage with really contemporary beats. I don't know. There's a lot of people.
2: Each time people ask me to quote anything or what do we want to eat tonight or thing, I'm freezing always. And I have like thousands of people in Switzerland I really love. And I cannot quote any of them. But I think the best thing is always to go look at the cover of a club where you have some trust in the programmer and go experiment in life, because a lot of bands are much better in life than in the production, especially in our time of fast production. Mm-hmm. And the best thing is always just if single evening, just okay, let's go and surprise ourselves at the live club, because this is really important. And this is the place which make artists live now. And without that, those incredible scene that we have, because the Switzerland is such a rich scene of music, and it will lose in quality if it has not this live support. So this is, yeah, what I would say.
1: I highly agree with what you just said. It's important to experiment, to go out and to listen, to be to eat a lot of music, I would say. Mm-hmm. Feed your ears with different kind of sounds and not to be afraid of, well, if you go to a concert, you can be like, I like this song. Or you can say, you can leave also. Always remember, well, this is open to everybody, I mean, but that's my point of view. Nice to give it a chance, but you can also, like, you don't like it, okay, leave. But if you like it, you can stay, right? So,
3: absolutely. And something, now I have something. In Zurich, there's something called the Flinta Cypher, which is just Flinta people. Mm-hmm. Do you use that term, Flinta?
1: Yeah.
3: Cypher, so a rap thing. And it was, for me, also super to go there. It's people from 20 to 40, 50, just trying out raps and just supporting each other. For me, was very important also because I started rapping like late. And I felt always like, oh, come on, when you're 38, you shouldn't start, you know, you have to start with 15. And it was a really boys thing when I grow up. So for me, that this kind of... just trying, making workshops, empowering people to actually make music, right? And for me, Ritalin is a very empowerment project as well. I'm also very thankful to Belinda because, yeah, with the knowledge of the music and the knowledge of the performance, I feel like I learn a lot. We learn a lot mutually. So it is always about empowering each other to continuously try new things, new instruments, new texts, new attitudes. It's, yeah, I think courage, no?
2: Yeah.
1: Okay. Well, we thank you so much for your time. And we can't wait to see you live tonight for the first time in Ticino. So it's historical. We always have to.
2: We will never say that again.
1: Well, maybe the next concert will be historical again. It'll be another one. I always try to make milestones out of a lot of things to make life happier, at least.
2: You know, today is the first time we are playing on one of us got a diagnosis for ADHD. I just get finally diagnosed. So it's double historical.
1: Double.
2: But I prefer the Ticino one.
1: All right. Thank you so much. And yeah, thank you.
2: Thank you so much too, Daniela.
3: And thank you for making this radio and this festival and having us.

0: Sahara.
1: Yo, Lugano! But she never, we are, I never took my Ritalin. Thank you for inviting us. You need a dance.
2: Where are you?
1: Okay, start to move your body. Get the juices flowing with Belinda.
0: Okay, people,
1: yes.
0: We never played in Tessin. And we don't really know what is happening here with the language. So we don't speak Italian. Do you speak French? Incredible, okay. Émotif, démotif, j'ai toujours l'impression d'être fautif. 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
1: Si usted quiere arroz con pollo, llama 955123 @ arroz con pollo.
2: Hey, thanks so much. We are not totally finished.
1: Okay.
2: But this is the last concert we do this year, so it's beautiful to share that with you.
1: I mean, in some months, honestly. In 4 months, because he goes away. Good. 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A new, un nuovo instrumento è entrando la scenografia. It's entering the stage. Oh, sorry. It's the ancestor of the ancestor of all the wind instruments that you saw. And it's called serpent. 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

0: Dalla tu guarda le chia macarena, tu cuerpo para le de griego so buena. 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
1: I never took Maritalin!
0: Yes! Thank you
1: this
0: so much!
1: This is Momita!
0: Belinda!
1: By the way, if you want with that beautiful hat, I never took my Ritalin here at the start. Please come have a talk with us later. Okay, okay, we make a last one because it's so nice here to be. It's our last concert this year. But stay on because this fucking night is going to be, oh, this amazing. This night is going to be fucking amazing. That's what I wanted to say.
0: Okay. 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Oh, shit. 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You have to count me, please. They didn't stop. Spesso vita pare si longi, Jimmy, mi sento come un crianza senza saper come reagire, voto una verda una

0: this happen? How did you get into this terrible situation that has torn your soul so far apart?
1: Oh, it was when I started watching the

0: What does it feel like to have born a block?
1: As a student of science, I was always interested in the big questions. How the universe started will end. What the meaning of life is. And how the universe will end. Will end. Yet my favorite question was, are we alone in the universe?
2: The generally accepted
1: Israel resumed
2: explanation
1: to genocide in Gaza
2: for the Doppler effect.
1: I must, however, reflect on a much smaller scope. So my question is, are we alone on Earth?
2: If we think of sound as a vibrating wave through the air, then yes, it makes a sound.
1: My question,
2: but if we think of sound as something within the human experience that needs consciousness to detect it, then my question would be, how much consciousness would one need in order to detect the sound of a falling city?
0: In a standing way, which takes the shape of an everlasting rackety of
2: quake.
0: No matter how many times I get shifted, I still hear the same
2: memories.
0: Every day, everywhere.
3: Doppler Effect, written by physicist and journalist Qasem Waleed, is a striking and meticulous descriptive analysis of his life in Gaza and the genocide committed by Israel, told through the lens of quantum mechanics.

0: DNA structure was put into sound by musician and composer Silvia Cignoli and radio artist Alan Alpenfeld, and produced by Litmus. Kasim's question at the core of Doppler effect's dilemma is not whether we are alone in the universe. That question can wait. More importantly now is whether we are alone on Earth.
1: Who among us is deaf? Or does this ultimate silence, does it mean that I'm dead? Shouldn't I know that yet? Did nature cease to hold that my box is my grave too?
2: I've untied the knot at the center of trust, released the present to its wretchedness, and loosened the bolt attached to someday. I've splintered the hours. Truth be told, the world is frail. Frailty, not fear, is what we share. The door is the heartbreak. It hinges on nowhere.

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This willingness to give each other up. No. To give me up. I too would rather not say so. A body trembles with its nose, but we know, don't we? We know. Does it matter?

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1: Hey, can you hear me?
2: This release of mine came by force. This might sound crazy, but it did. Because nobody asked me when or where to be released. When and where. So somehow it was forced on me. My freedom was forced on me. Now I'm forced to live. I am forced to live. So I'm gonna live. I'm gonna live.
0: I came to Egypt, exiled from a cell that had been for 33 years my small corner. The one that fed me every shade of meaning. The one that became the very counterpoint against which and through which I define myself. But here in the exile, the question of who I am continues to pursue me. And I keep fleeing the answer. Yet the things around me echo the same reply. Nobody, nobody, nobody, nobody, nobody. Nobody. Nobody, nobody, nobody, nobody, nobody, nobody, nobody. You are nobody.
2: In prison, it's just me. I can jump to the seventh sky in a second. And doing that was easy. I miss that. I really do. People don't believe me when I say that sometimes I miss prison. I never meant prison. I meant those moments when I could fly. I had my language. I miss that. Now I don't have it. I used to be good in it. I always found the words.
0: I am a storyteller, allowed, endowed by nature, and perhaps by God, with the gift of language, both written and spoken. The stories I tell are filled with immense sorrow and scattered joys.
2: Thirty-three years in prison, if you're out, you do all your things for the first time. I took my breath for the first time. I saw a woman for the first time. I had someone for the first time. I kissed for the first time. When I went to Alexandria to see the sea, my heart almost stopped. When I first put my legs in the water, my heart almost stopped. I swear to God. It was amazing.
0: I am a storyteller who chose to write down the tales I carry because I believe that nothing exists outside the boundaries of language or a part of it. Not even the greatest suffering.
3: So I had to write, and we must always find a way to write about these things. Because if you don't speak, you will never be heard. It's like getting your voice back.
0: I also write in order to reclaim my stolen and silenced voice after 33 years I spent behind bars in the Israeli prisons.
3: I never hated anyone, even in prison. I never had that feeling of hating prisoners, the guards, Even those who attacked me, I never hated them. I can't hate people. I'm incapable of doing that because it is a waste of energy. So I don't do it. Maybe that's why I could stay or keep my humanity by not hating. On the contrary, to love.

0: My name is Nasser Abusrur. It is not a name I chose for myself, yet I learned to love it. I want to continue doing that. I don't want to stop loving people. Not just people, I love the whole universe.
1: Listen, babies and philosophers, the only two who can still be surprised. I'm not a philosopher, I'm not a kid, but even though I do get surprised every time, and it's incredible. I think you should try it. I don't know how to do it. I think you should try it.

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The skyscrapers are on fire. I stay tuned in, but the radio only plays a voice in the distance that is all but shrouded in static. The voice asks for help or advises on where to go for safety. But I can't understand a word, nor where they are in time and space. I look around to assess the risk, but the silence is frightening, and the room reflects nothing but the kind of nothing that happens before fingers from many hands press through the wooden slats, covering the windows, alerting you there is no escape. The threat is all around you. Sincerely yours.